0: Put in work, work, work. Put in work, work, work. Put in work, work, work. Put them in that work.
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In a couple of minutes, I'm going to announce the newest member to that Shake the Block family, all right? We made two announcements so far. Jay Nice, DJ Smiles. We got another announcement

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Tonight we celebrate bigger icons.

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Yeah, it was a lot going on in that back room. 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

Rock family. Welcome to the team, to the family. His name is DJ Prince One. Congratulations, Prince One. Welcome to the team. Welcome to the family, Prince One. If you know Prince One, hit him on Instagram right now. Congratulate him. Text him on his phone. Shout out to Jay Knight, shout out to Smile, shout out to Prince One, the newest members of Shake the Block, the family, all right? Let them know that you're proud. It's going to be an incredible summer, incredible rest of the year. Welcome to the family, Prince One, Smiles, Jay Knight, Shake the Block, baby. Hot 97, New York City. Yay! Yeah.

0: 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All right, let's keep it going. Summer Jam Superstar Zeddy Will on that Summer Jam stage, Friday, July 24th.
1: 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Bobby Trans got twerking with your friend.
0: I got you.
1: Twerking with your friend. Bobby Trans got twerking with your friend.
0: Shake the.
1: I'm not trying to be nosy. Let me know where you going tonight. 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Don't be out with your friends flirting with. 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

Galleria tonight, Passaic, New Jersey. Right after that Icon, it's going to be such a... Oh, what's the problem, baby? Shake the Block family in the spot, I 97. Jay Nice, DJ Smiles, Prince One.

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July 4th pool party. First day. Insanity. Can I get it's gonna be a lot of cheetah print. Shout out to Smiles. Shout out to Prince One. Jay, nice. Girl, what's in that? I thought this over. Hold on. Like hold on. Shout out to Boys to the Door.

0: smack this time. 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
1: Yeah, this life is a movie.
2: Father. Cause I look good. 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
0: Dr. James Brown, he was a wild boy.
2: Sing good. And make love good.

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Bobby Trent. Shake the block. Shout out Africa's outside. Where you at? 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Midnight Spazzo, baby. All right. What we doing?

go. Take it over the world, baby, all right? Once again, congratulations to the newest members of the Shake the Block family, the newest members. Shout out to Jay Nice. Shout out to DJ Smiles. Shout out to DJ Prince Juan. If you know them, congratulate them. If you don't know them, follow them on Instagram, all right?

July 17th, I'm at Mountain Creek, the biggest Jersey pool party. Got the Charlie 212 Charlie. What's up, baby? Yeah. July 17th, I'm coming to Mountain Creek. You haven't seen a pool party, man. That's crazy. Jersey, get ready for that. Speaking of the pool parties, tomorrow, man. Tomorrow, July 4th, the biggest pool party, Long Island. Shout out to Boris at the door. Shout out to Rain. Shout out to the old team over there.

Yeah, yeah, to the beat. More Bobby Chess house music on the way. I might release something next week for the summer. Dedicated to Violent Noise.

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I'm gonna take it over the world, baby. 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

Yes. Hold on. 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

You hear that, right? We still celebrate the New York Knicks, baby, all right? We still celebrating. Still celebrating. We who? Shake the block champions, baby, all right, yeah. Shout out to the newest members of the family. Jay Nice, DJ Smiles, Prince Juan. Who? We. New York Knicks, we still celebrate,

0: All flavors. Say it again. Hold on. You know that Shake the Block Champions t-shirt is available at shaketheblock.shop, right? You see the shirts, right? Hot 97 Bobby Trust Big Shake. 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Come on.
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0: first play, I'm the son of him. 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MTV, y'all know I'll punish the list. 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
0: Overlooking the city, Mike, and I'm high up. 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

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Straight to Puerto Rico. 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

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Boys at the door, rain. Y'all look crazy. Prince won on the set at that pool party. It's going to be a movie tomorrow. Tonight we had Icon celebrating Big Prince, Swell Smiles, Jay Nice, Bobby.

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1: 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All right, this is called Dada on SoundCloud, YouTube, Hot 97 Explosive. All right, shout out to K Drew, Violent Noise, baby. So excited for the newest members of that Shake the Block. 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We partying all weekend long, baby. Come on. Shout out to Jay Nice. Shout out to Smile. Shout out to Prince Swan.

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For one day only, Saturday, July 4th, starting on 5 p.m. right here on Hot

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1: 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Yes, sir. 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Six figure. Fill my plate with the cornbread, mac cheese, rice beans, lemon pepper.

0: What New York City sound like? And Fergie Baby's gonna be at Summer Jam. 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You got one, my brother. 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

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Where you riding? 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Every Friday, 10 o'clock. 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

0: get things. 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I just get some things sometime. You know what it is. Okay, Funk Flex. Wow. Man, I love this game. Remember,
1: I went deaf on it.
0: If you're not from the culture, don't question me.
1: You left me.
0: Don't wonder what I'm doing.
1: More cars, more.
0: Keep my name out your mouth if you're not from the culture.
1: Diamonds, more gold, more motion, more.
0: Hip hop isn't your first choice of music.
1: I went deaf on it.
0: Stop trying to control a culture you're not from. Stop trying to control what I do in this culture, a culture you're not from. Why is that so hard? I'm just saying, man. You don't feel stupid?
1: I went deaf on it.
0: You trying to control and say where I belong?
1: Ever since you left me.
0: In a culture I'm from?
1: More cars, more.
0: In a culture you're not from?
1: You left me. More diamonds, more gold.
0: You'll never run it.
1: Ocean, more. I went deaf on it.
0: At Funk Flex, if you want to be backstage, Summer Jam passes. I got him. Oh, let's go.
1: All I need is one night.
0: Yo, French, what up, baby?
1: All I need is one night.
0: Yo, French, I got to do some type of talking tonight. I got something to say.

0: Listen to me. I got something to say. I'm going to keep it 1,000. French Montana, I got to be honest. I did not think you could do it again. I did not think that you could do it again. Not only that, I did not know, French, you were going to be the driving force of this energy coming back. The driving force of this energy coming back. French, I didn't think you had it in you. I didn't think anybody had it in them in this city. New York City, French Montana is the hottest artist in this town. You hear me? French Montana is the hottest artist in this city. By far. He's going to close out that Summer Jam something crazy. He got so many surprises. Let me tell you something. Phoenix Flexin's going to step out there with him. He got a lot of people stepping out there with him. It's going to be legendary. French Montana, I see you. I salute you. Oh, no. No. I understand. Like this right here.
1: Yeah.
0: It's crazy. It's at 97. Funk Flex. This is French Montana's town.

0: back. It's gonna be hard for anything after me. Point it out and get whatever you want.
1: Yes.
0: I'm with you whether right or you wrong.
1: Hold on, hold on. DJ Smoonski, I see you. You want backstage passes to Summer Jam at Funk Flex right now. Oh, Saturday, 7 hours. 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

0: Kehlani. It's coming to the Barclays, 20,000 deep. 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Not 400 with hookah. It's not what it is.
1: Well, we love it at. How we only could...
0: New York, Jersey, Connecticut. I'm so confused. And I'm staying on this subject for a reason. You know, I know a lot of people think I'm difficult. Listen, I love everybody. I mean, I love everybody. I just don't care if they love me. I never really did. New York was never my thing. I was never meant to brown nose or to win people over. And I think everybody should be part of everything. But when people try to tell me, oh, I'm sorry, when you try to go over my head to people above me to try to decipher who I am and what I should be doing and how I should be part of the culture, when you're not part of the culture, when hip-hop isn't your first choice of music, for some reason... You idiot. I don't know why you think you could control a culture that you're not from. Or control me. I'm so confused on that. Look at yourself. Look how you be talking. Look how you be talking. Listen to yourself. You sound bananas. Wow, I'm confused, New York. I'm confused. Hip hop wasn't your first choice of music. I'm gonna continue to say that. It's true. Hip hop is not your first choice of music. You have no jurisdiction over.

like that? You like that? You want to be backstage at Summer Jam at Funk Flex right now? Let me see that steel type of car you're driving. I got Summer Jam backstage passes to the biggest event in the world. Conway the Machine is performing at Summer Jam.

be nice to them. You know why? The people who listen to me and support me is who I work for. And you know who that is? Y'all. The people who listen to me every day. That's all I care about. I don't want to, like, hang out. I know. Whoa. You see, New York, I almost forgot something. Listen. Yeah. They got rid of your man. Right? You know that. They got rid of your man. And you out here talking. Please stop acting tough. You're a catch-a-case ambulance chaser. You fronting in front of your friends. But you like to call the police. You know what I mean by police, too. And also, I know that's your man. I know that's your friend. He is, right? That's your friend? With friends like you, he was never going to be okay, sir. Not with a friend like you. You can fool all those people. You don't fool me. I know what you are. You like to give out fake handshakes, fake smiles, and fake eye contact. You see how I'm reading you? Like a Dr. Seuss book? You thought I was going to lay off? I'm just saying, now, back to being friends. Yeah. What your man needs is a job. He doesn't need any barbecue wings. He doesn't need comfort. He doesn't need his shoulder rubbed. Nah, none of that. Don't worry about bringing him to the backyard. He needs a job like the one you took from him. Like the job you took from him, he needs that. You see how relentless I am? This is crazy. Relentless. You out here fronting like you care. You mean it takes me to go at y'all for you to care and give him a chicken wing? For real? You know how phony you look? He needed that chicken wing 6 months ago. And a job. Remember, y'all thought y'all was hot. Nothing really panned out, huh? For none of y'all. Nothing really panned out. Nothing. Yeah. You don't like the way I'm talking? Let me tell you something. You don't like the way I'm talking? Stop it. Make me stop talking. Or like your man says, SMD. You know what that means? Like your man said, SMD. Make me stop talking. You're probably not. Catch a case, ambulance chaser. Hip-hop ain't your first choice of music. No way, no how. And you ain't from the culture. I am. Now, New York, I say that in a certain way. Everybody, either in the culture, not from the culture, because I'm barely from the culture. I'm Jamaican. I respect the culture, though. You, though, you think you can control the culture and you're not from the culture? What type of hookah are you smoking? Now let's just sing along, boys and girls. Can't we all get along? You can't stop me. I've taken down bigger than you. Your man don't need a barbecue. He needs a job.

0: 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We are New York.
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8: New York! It's been 50 years. How I feel. Congratulations. Won the chip. Stand up, New York. You see what our center did to the giraffe?

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Oh, man. Ted Smooth, this is crazy. Oh, man. Ted, New York City. Listen, man. Ted Smooth is the king of this blend thing. I was wondering, he ain't gave me nothing in a long time. And, man, El Rey, I see you. Yes. DJ Ty Boogie, I see you. I mean, there's a lot of people doing hot blends. This got me speechless. You hear me?

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Yeah. Taz Bull straight face, you remember? Funnels Brand. Yeah. Taz Bull straight face. Funnels Brand. Yeah. Taz Bull straight face. Funnels Brand. Yeah. Funnels Brand. Yeah. Funnels Brand. Yeah.

Phoenix, flex it, it's at Summer Jam. Yeah, he's at Summer Jam. Stacking chips. I saw you sipping chips. You not tight, are you? Are you tight? You're not tight. You ain't calling people, calling labels and all that. Nah, you're not doing that. I don't think so. You're not tight, right? Huh? Phoenix? Flexin's at Summer Jam. Stay out of big boy energy. You a little dude with little thoughts, with little motion. Stay out of big boy conversations. I'm going to be relentless. I don't respect you. What you going to do about it? I don't respect you. Phoenix flexing said Summer Jam. He's coming out on French Montana's set.

0: 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Short on cash. Can't sleep through the night.
1: Yes! Mariah the Scientist is at Summer Jam. July 24th. 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

0: Mariah the Scientist. Said Summer Jam.
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0: Go!

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Listen. I'm just having a good time. The baby's performing at Summer Jams. Gonna be crazy. At Funk Flex, let me see that steering wheel. What type of car you driving? I'll give you some backstage passes to Summer Jam right now.

Hold on. We got to turn it down for this one. 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
4: New York! 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Highville, congratulations. Won the chip. Stand up, New York. 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

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CeeLo! Remember a year and a half ago, your own crew got you fired from up here for the second time? Wow. That's your crew, baby. That's not your crew no more. Don't worry about it. Don't worry about it. All right. Another Summer Jam artist, Al B. Al. Jersey City, Jersey Energy. Let's get to it. And, of course, tomorrow, 5 o'clock, 5 p.m. Saturday, I'm taking it back. It's going to be special. Nothing but New York classics. Let's go.

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7: New York! 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Highville, congratulations. Won the chip. Stand up, New York. You see what our center did to the giraffe? 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He was small. 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Like, get off me. 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
1: 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New York, New Jersey, Connecticut. 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

he can't wait. 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

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It's ready. Let's go, New York, New Jersey, Connecticut. 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

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Summer Jam, we bring it back to Jersey. How you feeling now? Mariah the Scientist on the air. Now I can imagine the ladies singing this word for word. Also, don't get it confused, don't get it twisted. I really do this R&B thing, all right? We're going to pick up the pace a little bit.

across all social platforms. 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It's just that simple. Now, New York, New Jersey, Connecticut. Now, if you know the words of the song, right, tag me. I'm Insta Stories of you singing it, all right? 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

Ain't been out in so long, girl, you been a homebody. 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
1: New York! It's been 50 years. Highville, congratulations. Won the chip. Stand up, New York. You see what our center did to the giraffe? 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

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And we partying for July weekend, baby. Why not? Him and the Grim at DJ Styles. I'll shout you out. Shouts on my cancers. Easy.

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0: Okay.
1: Yes, sir. East Dallas. Hold on. Hotline.

time. Make sure we link by the end of the night. Don't be out with your friends flirting with, you know it ain't right. Keep it real, you know it ain't right. 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Okay, definition of baddie, you really my

So I'm on your body, I'm all on your spot. I'm not trying to be nosy, let me know where you going tonight. 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Keep it real.

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That's right, we party. You want to party with me? Hit me on the gram at DJ E Styles. I got you. Oh, we play it all. Each every Friday night, Saturday morning. The E Styles Takeover, 1 a.m. to 2 a.m.

Shots on heavy hitters on the check-in. Camilla, what's up? I see you, my brother. Cash One, what's up? Voila. Mike Medium, easy. DJ Taj. Oh, we got it on lock, baby. Easy. But shout out to them Lit Digital DJs too. Yes, sir. High 97, we got the city on fire.

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Real quick. Hold on. They said I was getting too crazy. E-Styles, the takeover each and every Friday night / Saturday morning, 1 a.m. to 2 a.m. right here on High 97. 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
3: New York! It's been 50 years. Highville, congratulations. Won the chip. Stand up, New York. You see what our center did to the giraffe? 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
1: Excuse me, I don't like being woken up. 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
0: You don't like waking up in America? 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
1: That's not what I said. 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
0: No. Love it or leave it. Welcome to the show. It's Sábado Picante.
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7: New York! It's been 50 years. Highville, congratulations. Won the chip. Stand up, New York. You see what our center did to the giraffe? Did you see how he handled the giraffe? He made the giraffe look small. He wasn't big no more. He was small. Our guards moving like a video game, playing street ball. Like, get off me. The ref sitting there just letting them play. 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
1: Hello?
2: Hola, it's Carmen. Is this Trevor?
1: Yes.
2: Hey, Trevor, it's time for your 4th of July wake up call.
1: What? Hello? What the hell? What's going on?
2: Hello. Hi there. Yes, my name is Carmen, and your friend Christian wanted me to call you and wake you up for 4th of July.
1: Why did he want to wake
2: you
1: up?
2: Are you awake?
1: No, I'm going. What is that? Hello. I don't want a wake up call.
2: It's America's birthday.
1: I don't want. I gotta sleep.
2: Happy birthday to you.
1: It's so loud.
2: Hello?
1: Hello?
2: Hola, it's Carmen. May I please speak to Trevor?
1: Who is this?
2: My name is... I told you...
1: Why are you calling
2: me? My name is Carmen, and it's America's birthday, and your friend Christian said that you are a tremendous patriot.
1: Well, I don't want a wake-up call. I'm blocking this number.
2: I'm kind of getting the feeling that you don't love America as much as we do.
1: Excuse me, I don't like being woken up. I love
2: you don't
1: America.
2: Oh, you don't like waking up in America? Well, then maybe you should go somewhere else, okay?
1: That's not what I said. I love America.
2: No. Love it or leave it.
1: You know what I don't like is punks like you calling
2: punks.
1: People like me
2: excuse-
1: in the morning.
2: What do you mean people like you, America haters?
1: People who are sleeping.
2: Exactly. You're asleep. You need to wake up and realize that this country is the greatest country on earth.
1: You need to realize that I'm asleep. You tell Christian that I'm going to drive over to his house.
2: Oh.
1: And put a flag in his lawn.
2: Where you put your pole is your business, sir, as long as you're awake. Are you awake?
1: I'm not awake. I'm going back to sleep. Stop playing that. Stop it. Turn it off. Jeez, so loud. Stop.
2: Stupid.

Picante and Jay-Z is going to be returning to the stage at Yankee Stadium next weekend on Friday, July 10th, 11th, and 12th to celebrate and perform his two classic albums, Reasonable Doubt and The Blueprint, on their 30th and 25th anniversaries, and then his entire catalog of hits on night three. He'll be following up these shows with stops in France and L.A., and I know every 50 to 60-year-old 90s hip-hop head who ever dreamed of being a drug dealer or rapper can't wait. I can already smell the Timberlands and Dutch Masters from here. All of the seats at those shows are going to be considered nosebleeds from the amount of weed and green polo cologne that'll be in the air.

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1: Queen Carmen, Sábado Picante, and here are some 4th of July food facts for you. Over 74 million Americans are going to grill. Over 150 million hot dogs are going to be eaten. 190 million pounds of red meat and 68.3 million cases of cerveza. Add a bunch of kids and flammable fireworks to that mix, and what could go wrong? Oh, happy birthday,

0: Sana.
1: Let's get the party started. 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

0: 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Oh.
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1: Hola, it's Carmen. 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Today, don't hate, appreciate, and celebrate.

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0: For joining us today on the show. By us, I mean me and my breasts. 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

that'll rip the party. If Quavo the QB, I'm Nick Lombardi. Pull up in a space coupe on a link with Marty. I can actually afford to get a pink Bugatti. Hey, yo, Nick, damn, you just do a hit with Gotti. 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It's a rap like them things on the head of a Saudi. My son going to sit on a pod.

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Ah! And yours truly, the Lit Digital DJ, Funk Flex, is going to be on the set all night long.

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14: 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From the Bronx to the Belt. They are New York.

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1: Yo, yo, what's up, y'all? You rocking with the GOAT of the game, Hip Hop Gamer. And today's special guest is one of the biggest streamers in the world. Give it up for my man, Neon. And we talk a lot about gaming, music, business, and all of that. And now that I'm on the new platform, Max Out, which is crazy, maxout.pro, the wait list is crazy right now. Get on and get involved. It's summer jam season right now, too. So you already know what it is. 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

0: I knew the pay, but I still ate it because I'm a gremlin.
1: When did, like, streaming, like, really, like, hit for you that, wow, I can do more with this? This could actually be a career. I could, like, change my life and my family's life with this. When did that part hit?
2: I would say, like, since I've been on the internet since I was 11, and I never had an intention of it being my job. It was just for fun. Like, even when I made videos, didn't think about making money, none of that. I would say, honestly, like, 3 years ago, when I when I had my one of my streams, first time hitting 100K, that was, like, when I realized, wow, I can make this a job. Before that, like, I wasn't thinking about this being, like, a full-time job. I didn't know what I was going to do. I was just like, this is my passion. This is my hobby. I'm going to do it for fun. I didn't care about a check, nothing. Even now, bro, like I invest a lot of my money back in my content. Like, I'm not doing this just for the money or for, like, you know, whatever it is, like some other people do it for. I feel like I'm not the funniest. I'm not the most entertaining. I'm not the most energetic. But, like, I feel like I have that real skill of, like, being able to adapt in any environment and, like, bringing the best out of people. For example, like, the most dry NBA players you could think of that, like, their life is just hooping, whatever. Like, they're not good in front of a camera. They know they're not good in front of a camera. But when they come on my stream, I make them so comfortable. Like, I'm not putting them in bad situations or any of that. But they're just, they feel comfortable around me. And, like, I'm able to, like, talk to them, have good conversations, make them laugh, make them smile, like, actually enjoy the streams. So, like, I can really adapt to, like, anything, like, anything. And I want to do anything. Like, as a streamer, I don't want to just sit here and just, you know, stream and walk around and do the same thing every day. I want to, like, go to different countries. I want to do everything, collab with soccer players. Even I don't know soccer. World Cup's going on. I don't really know much, but I'm going to start learning and trying to adapt and learn because I want to tap in everything.
1: Nah, I love that. So, because the fact that you open to, like, being able to grow and do other things, it also shows your growth, too.
2: You know what I'm saying? I've been through a lot.
1: Yeah, I know. I see.
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0: Yo, yo, we back, New York City. Y'all rocking with the GOAT of the game, Hip Hop Gamer. And once again, we still locked in with one of the biggest streamers in the world, Neon. And he shows love to DDG and calls out Aiden Ross in a gaming battle. 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

I lose it all, I swear. 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

0: standpoint, we on Hot 97 and stuff like that. Who's some of the favorite? Who's some of like your favorite artists that you like, and somebody that you want to work with, but also somebody that you would learn from? If you was to ever take like music like serious, uh-huh. I know you got songs out there, but if you was to ever really try to take it serious, who is somebody that you feel like you could rely on that knows music for real, you know, that would work with you,
1: bro? They're gonna be surprised, maybe, when I say this, but I mean it from the bottom of my heart. I would say DDG.
0: Really?
1: DDG?
0: DDG? So yo, shout out to DDG. That's crazy.
1: I made a song, She Wanna Hang With an Indian. He wrote every line, every single word, every syllable, everything he wrote it. DDG was the ghostwriter for that. Thank you, DDG.
0: Hold up. Wait. The fact that he even admitted that DDG was the ghostwriter, that's crazy, because like most people would never ever admit that.
1: DDG wrote the whole thing.
0: So shout out to DDG. Okay, all right. Go ahead.
1: We were just like, we did a stream, we were boxing, going to the studio, it was supposed to be like something chill, nothing crazy, but then he's a genius. Like, he knows what goes viral. So the Sexy Red song, She Wanna Hang With the Thing.
0: Yeah. And thank you for doing that. Yeah. Like, we gotta spin the chain for the fact that he didn't curse. He's getting better. Let's go, man.
1: I'm learning.
0: Let's go.
1: But he knew, like, it was just such a viral sound, and he like remixed it and wrote every lyric to precision, and he's just very smart. Mm. Also, someone I've learned and I got the opportunity to like sit and just observe and talk to for like 5-6 days was Ye.
0: Oh, wow.
1: So he invited me

0: out to, where was it, Spain? It's Spain for, like, it was just, like, a little less than a year ago. It was me, Sneeko, and him. And, like, just seeing his process, the way he moves, the way he operates was, like, very, very interesting. Musically, everything. Like, he's just, that guy's a genius.
1: For real. Not everybody is nice at everything. Gamers. So, like, who would you want
0: to
1: go up against?
0: The closest person to me that I know that's a gamer is probably Aiden.
1: Neon versus Aiden.
0: Because me and him have been playing games for years and years and years. He's not good, but he's,
1: Oh, wow. Yo, I got to spin a chain. He's confident. He's confident right now.

0: 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And we always say, if you mess with the bull, you know what you're going to get? The horns.
1: This Friday,
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0: We here to bring you that international sound, you know what I mean? Right now, we in Trinidad.
1: Here's a shot. And a deal, Johnny, say what? Some this will be like. I wonder.

0: What y'all know about this Trinidad movement out of Trinidad? It's called Trinidad. Big up Prince Swanee if you don't know.
1: We have to

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1: You know what we
0: do? Continues to not take accountability for so many by his one diss track alone. Were they sacrificed? Questions are still unanswered.

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Some artists you know, some artists you don't know. Some speak the language, some don't.

Going down in July, July 24th, Summer Jam is going to be in New Jersey. Movie. Not just moving, but a movie. Now, this artist right here, if you're not familiar, we've been playing it for a while. His name is Omah Lay. He will be on that Summer Jam stage.

And I told you that I saw my brethren moving around first class. So we bringing them here to the microphone on this worldwide flight. You know what? Because so many people

0: are born of Haitian parents.
1: Yeah, I'm born in Jamaica to Haitian parents, yeah.
0: Right, and they went to Jamaica and you were born there.
1: Yeah, yeah.
0: So what made people start to call you Haitian? Were you like having an accent or were you speak Creole?
1: Yeah, I mean, you know, can do my thing.
0: Right, a little something.
1: Yeah,
0: a little something. Like a little kid and they say, oh boy, come here. And you was like, don't say that to me. You know what I'm saying? They was like, oh, you Haitian.
1: No, no. I mean, you know, being born here, so you know, so my accent is not going to be all that strong.
0: Mm.
1: But when I'm home, that's where the accent, you know, flows. But when I'm outside of home, a straight patois.
0: Yeah.
1: Yeah.
0: Straight. So, what part of Jamaica?
1: Montego Bay, Montpellier.
0: Montego Bay.
1: Yeah.
0: So, now growing up, what made you feel like music was your thing?
1: It's just that a fact that I can do it. You know, some people make it seem like it's hard to do. You know, because I started writing poems, then writing my own songs, then, you know, getting the official tracks out and all.
0: So, and poems, were you reciting the poems?
1: I mean,
0: like going on stages and talking to the ladies?
1: Not the ladies, because he used to go all school boys, all boys school, Cornell College. So, you know, no ladies. Mostly the female teacher, them. But, you know, yeah.
0: And so the poetry evolved to music, and the music.
1: Then the music turned history.
0: Turned into. And what was the, like, one tune or anything that say, oh, you know, I think that this is the road. Somebody say, oh.
1: I did a freestyle back then in high school, right? I was in my uniform and everything with my friends and all. We're doing freestyling and they posted a video. It went viral. So that's where Nuts came into play. He linked me up and said, yo, we need for work. And I said, cool. Then we get the first track out and everything. It a viral, it a buzz. You know, the song called Easy.
0: Mm.
1: Yeah, my first song, Easy.
0: Do you remember any lines from the freestyle?
1: It's a long time still, you know.
0: Yeah.
1: But where we go again? 29 night, she call me. Girl, one, give me the tsunami. If you take a girl, I'm sorry, not sorry. You know, just some little flexing.
0: Yeah. They start to say, yo, the boy got flavor, you know what I'm saying? Then they start calling you into the ciphers more and more kind of vibes. And
1: Yeah, then we start do more songs than, you know, originally find the first big hit, Large, you know. Starting getting shows all around and their history.
0: Yeah.
1: Yeah.
0: So now, earlier when you was coming in, one of my co-workers, Mia Bell, who's heavy Haitian, she wanted to like focus on, keep asking Haitian questions and, you know, do you get caught up in the politics or anything like that? Or
1: no.
0: Do you feel like...
1: I just strictly music.
0: Strictly music.
1: Yeah.
0: Respect. All right, so yeah, man. Listen. Again, I want people to know more about you, explore your music.
1: Yeah.
0: Tell me about your project coming up.
1: It's a jam-packed mixtape, you know. It's going to be a jam-packed summer. You know, July 10 will be the release date. You know, 16 tracks. Includes of Kimani Marley, Kodak Black, Nats, Steph London, Skilly Bang again, Asian.
0: Any songs you excited about?
1: Couple songs did it, yeah. Songs like Fire, you know, you have the Steph London, you know, you have Kodak Black, and Bob Marley with Kimani Marley. Yeah.
0: That's amazing.
1: Enough song did it, man.
0: Yeah. What was it like being in a studio with Kodak Black?
1: Vibe heavy, man.
0: Smoke everywhere.
1: Vibe heavy, man. But you know, we have to adapt.
0: Yeah.
1: Because we really wanted the...

0: the collab, so you know we have to add up and say, yo, we have to do it today.
1: Let's just get the job done.
0: Yeah, yeah, yeah. And we get what we want.
1: It sound good.
0: Yeah.
1: And yeah, Skilly Bang song.
0: Yeah, yeah, like Skilly Bang song, you know.
1: So what's the vibe of the Kimani Marley and Marley's like, in terms of, I'm wondering how that track sound. Because I like what you did. What's the rhythm that everyone is moving with? Hill and Gully.
0: Yeah, yeah.
1: And you kind of, that's something easy they could bounce on, you could bounce on.
0: I mean, the Kimani Marley collab is just basically saying that I'm the column. No, I'm becoming the column in dancehall. You know? Dancehall can't stall. Gen Z, Sean Paul, Gen Z, Bob Marley, you know?
1: Mm-hmm.
0: Yeah. I'm just sending a message to the people and saying that I'm here to cement my name.
1: Mm-hmm.
0: Yeah. Basically.
1: So you've been back and forth to New York a lot of times.
0: Yeah, a couple times.
1: What's your favorite place about New York to be?
0: Jamaica.
1: Queens?
0: Yeah.
1: Of course. Anything special? The food, the people?
0: I just the vibe. It feels like home, you know?
1: Yeah.
0: Can we have to watch the hip strip down the same, you know?
1: Yeah.
0: Is it Tap Road? Nah, yeah. Go down so. Is it?
1: Yeah.
0: Yeah.
1: Yeah. You ever did anything at, what's the big one over there? Amazura? Big club.
0: Yeah, yeah, yeah, yeah.
1: In Queens, probably, right?
0: Yeah.
1: Your brother laughing. Like, he had to be
0: Amazura. Yeah, we just go chill.
1: Yeah.
0: Yeah, basically.
1: Because I'm like, if you in Queens, Jamaica, Queens, Amazura is
0: the
1: location.
0: Yeah. So, how to be in there?
1: Well, Chu, yo, I'm glad you're on a worldwide flight. You know what I'm saying?
0: Yeah, man, respect,
1: we're
0: going
1: to put you back to first class. What's your favorite food to eat? Let me make sure flight attendant take care of you.
0: No, say, I'm craving it still.
1: What still?
0: Cigarette.
1: Chu. Your favorite food?
0: I'm joking. You know, just regular fried chicken.
1: Fried chicken?
0: Yeah, yeah.
1: You don't want no curry or no jerk or no roti or no...
0: Put that on your side.
1: Yeah.
0: Yeah.
1: Some fried chicken. And what you want to drink?
0: Hennessy today.
1: Hennessy.
0: Drunk, yeah, drunk, you know.
1: So, me tell a flight attendant, yo, some fried chicken and some Hennessy.
0: Yeah, man.
1: You know what I mean? It's no, like
2: no, no water.
1: No water.
2: No water.
1: No
2: water. No one any.
1: Beer any. Yo, yeah. Ason, big up yourself.
0: Yeah, man, respect, man.
1: Wait, hold up. They tell me, ask about the big song. Where you there, pan?
0: What me there, pan?
1: Yeah.
0: Pan the earth.
1: We, like, oh, that's a tune? Well, we gonna bust the tune, but I'm saying, what was the creation?
0: You know, govy, govy, you know, vibe authentic, you know, say. A streets, man, say, you know, say, yeah. Vibe go did it, and he must say, the things them want, the girl them want to hear. So, you know, people go drawn to the song. Oh, yeah, the pan. Right. And we hot up the place, catch your pepper. Tell her, I'm going to be there, and it just, you know, it's a straight vibes.
1: Yeah.
0: Yeah, it's like a daily thing. Oh, yeah, the pan, mama.
1: Yeah.
0: You know, yeah.
1: Vibes. All right, well, we're going to get into that right now, Bridget. You know what I'm saying? Back to first class fried chicken and Hennessy.
0: No.
1: All right, salute, King. You know what I mean? Bless up, man.
0: Respect.
1: Son in the building on the worldwide. Wake up, man. Salute, salute, salute. Lock in. Make sure you cop the new album. What's the project called?
0: Jam Pack. Clean your on July 10th.
2: Clean your
1: See? Yeah, I 97 Trace Worldwide. Clean wake your up.
2: Clean your get.
3: Yeah,
2: clean your what? Clean your get.
1: Yeah.
4: Yo.
2: You
1: heard the man.
2: I'm here representing for DJ.
1: Fried chicken and Hennessy. First.

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0: Mojo. I also like when you're next to that special loved one and they do something, give you that tingling in your belly.
1: Pretty lady.
0: Yeah, like that.
1: My baby.
0: You like, I can't wait to see her tonight. Can't wait to see her tonight.

0: like Boozer said, figure out ways to get them butterflies. But the thing is, he said a line in there that said, love me like you never loved somebody in your life. And when I hear that, I hear things like, you know, when they say dance like nobody's watching. Love like with all of your heart. You know what I'm saying? Sing like nobody else can hear you. You know, live your life to the fullest. That's all I'm saying, you know what I'm saying? Because this whole thing is unpredictable, man. I know, blessings to anybody who ever lost somebody, you know what I'm saying, and still hold them close to their heart. Blessings to anybody who lost somebody recently. I just want you to hold tight and make sure you live your life to the fullest, man, because it's serious business and we only want high vibrations. You understand? So appreciate the day and make sure everything feel good to you. You know what I'm saying? We're here to make you feel good too. All right? Worldwide.
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0: 97 Tri-State of Mind. We are in the building. It is Saturday morning. It's your boy Ken Stars. I'm with my guy Ray Ray.
1: Yeah.
0: Linda's in Japan, but we're here holding it down for her.
1: Yeah.
0: Hi-ya!
1: Good morning. What's going on, New York City? We live on Tri-State of Mind. It's Hot 97. So, Kim, man.
0: Yo.
1: We doing things a little different today,
0: it's
1: man.
0: It's a little different. We're going to bring the girls in. We're going to have dances. Since Linda ain't here, yeah.
1: Stop.
0: I know,
1: don't do that.
0: Yo, let's.
1: Only Ken is doing
0: trades.
1: That. Only Ken is doing that.
0: He said, only Ken. Nah, don't throw me in the hot water, yo.
1: But listen.
0: Yo, these NBA trades, man.
1: Yeah, but hold on. Before we get in, because it's a lot going on. Before we get into that, let's wake the people up.
0: It's July 4th, baby.
1: Happy 4th of July.
0: Happy 4th of July.
1: We wish y'all safe travels and all that right now, right? The weather is weathering. Make sure y'all stay cool. Know what I mean? We currently sitting at 88 degrees with a high of 98 with a low of 77. In other words, make sure y'all stay hydrated.
0: Water.
1: I got to take my own advice today and drink a lot of water.
0: A lot of water.
1: Make sure y'all stay safe. Y'all going to them pool parties. Y'all doing what y'all got to do.
0: Y'all lighting fireworks 3 feet away, you heard?
1: Hold on. I'm going to start this off right. I want to give a big shout out to my brother, Ant Flock. Happy G-Day, my brother. Today we going up. Pool party.
0: Ooh.
1: I can't give the address out on here because it's on your ticket. If you don't know the address, that means you ain't get a ticket. But happy G-Day to you, my brother. I love you. Wish you many more.
0: But let's pay some bills.
1: Yeah.
0: And then we can get into the details of what's going down today.
1: Hello, we out.
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0: 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It's your guy, Ray Ray. I'm still here with my favorite co-host slash brother, Ken. What's
1: yeah.
0: up?
1: Yeah, we here, man. We got Linda. We miss you.
0: Yeah. Linda. Linda.
1: The show must go on.
0: Yo, Linda, you can hear me? Linda's in Japan, y'all, just in case y'all wondering. Now, listen, Ken, we're going to still run this the regular way. We got to get into this entertainment, though. It's a lot going on. All
1: right.
0: Matter of fact, before we get into this entertainment, let's get into some of this New York craziness. Did you see the Empire State Building climbers?
1: I was so mad at that, bro. Because like, now my girl wants me to go get her something from the moon and the stars.
0: That's what I'm saying. My girl texted me right there and said, "This is what I mean when I say love me. I could love you on the ground, baby. You know what I'm saying?"
1: That was crazy.
0: It was. And that was so crazy.
1: They got arrested, though.
0: They did, and then they got right out. And then my girl texted me again, like, see?
1: You see, they safe.
0: Like, my pops could tell I'm worried. He could tell. It's like, they done set the bar high. But yes, for those of you that don't know what I'm talking about, earlier this week, we had a couple climb to the top of the Empire State Building. Not just the top where they got the platform. Empire State Building. They climbed up there and held a flag, right? Basically symbolizing, I guess, they love. And before they got to that point, he proposed to her while he was up there.
1: How? Why? I don't know.
0: Don't know, but they made it down safe. They was arrested. They was later on released. And congratulations to them.
1: Then social media went on and they started remaking their flags with AI.
0: Everything. They started going crazy. Now, keeping it into New York City madness, if you notice a little bit more traffic than usual, that's because Travis Kelce and Taylor Swift
1: got married, today or yesterday?
0: I believe they got married. Yeah, I don't know. It's either today or whenever. It's a whole weekend thing at the Garden. It's for their wedding.
1: Madison Square Garden.
0: Yeah, like
1: they the from New York?
0: No.
1: That's what I'm talking about. What is this?
0: Travis Kelce then violated the New York Giants multiple times.
1: They're going to get married in New York.
0: Then they came to a Knicks game and we lost.
1: You saw that, right? I didn't want to talk about that.
0: Nah, we going to talk about that.
1: Because they got married. I didn't want to ruin it, but...
0: Nah, they ruined. They almost ruined our chance to get a ring. They almost ruined our chance to get a ring. You get what I'm saying? It's a lot going on in the entertainment, right? So before we even get into that, we're going to take a quick little break. And then we're going to spin right back with some of these topics. It's Tri-State of Mind on Hot 97.

0: High 97, Tri-State of Mind. It's your boy Ken Starrs. We still in the building with my guy Ray Ray.
1: Yeah, we
0: Linda,
1: here.
0: Linda, we miss you. I know you in Japan practicing karate moves.
1: Yeah, doing what
0: you
1: do.
0: But we still talking about entertainment.
1: Okay. Yeah, still a lot more to talk about.
0: How about Ice Spice?
1: Oh, man, with Spider-Man. They was allegedly.
0: I don't think it was a kiss, bro.
1: Nah, Ice Spice laid, so for those of you, right? They was spotted at, was it the Michael Rubin all-white party?
0: The all-white party we didn't get invited to. That's
1: right?
0: Crazy. That's crazy. We
1: it
0: didn't
1: is,
0: talk about that.
1: We've been putting in a lot of major work. We've
0: a
1: been
0: lot
1: doing
0: of
1: our thing.
0: But invites.
1: Ice Spice and, you know, my man Spider-Man, they was over there. And
0: the original Spider-Man.
1: The original. You know what I mean? And they was saying, it looked like they might have been exchanging lips and, you know, kissing. But Ice Spice later went on, her team later went on to say they were not kissing, they were sharing a vape.
0: Oh, yeah. Oh, they were definitely kissing.
1: I don't know what kind of vaping is that.
0: Sharing a vape?
1: Like, that is crazy. But, hey, vape how you vape. You know
0: getting
1: what I'm saying?
0: Getting geeked out at the all-white party?
1: Party over a vape is crazy. But shout out to them. We're going to keep it in entertainment,
0: Who's
1: though.
0: Who's next?
1: Oh, my man Pooh Shiesty, man. Yeah, a lot of y'all been seeing this video.
0: I heard the audio, man. It's
1: yeah,
0: a rap,
1: I seen it. I'm the lawyer. Oh, that's AI. You know what I mean? But allegedly, the feds have released a video tying to, having something to do with the case that's going on between Gucci and
0: Pooh Shiesty. It ain't looking too good.
1: I don't know.
0: We're not lawyers, but
1: I don't know too much about it. But for what I saw, I don't know how that could work.
0: In
1: Pooh's favor. You know what I mean? That hopefully there's ways around that. But they released that vid and everything is clear as day. You know what I mean? Everything you've been hearing or you might have heard or
0: that is all true.
1: It might have just been confirmed from all of that. You know what I'm saying? I personally would have never recorded myself doing something like that.
0: Yeah, he was wilding, man.
1: But you know, to each his own, do your thing.
0: You know what I'm saying?
1: But even so, right, we're going to keep it pushing with more entertainment. This is for my parents, right? I'm going to end the entertainment off like this. Please, if you have kids, maybe under the age of 13, please sit down and have a chat with them. There's this new challenge going around called the Benadryl Challenge.
0: Yeah,
1: and for those
0: wild,
1: of you
0: bro.
1: That don't know, parents, for those of you that do not know, the Benadryl Challenge allegedly is where, you know, the kids are taking
0: popping
1: 12. Yes, they
0: 12?
1: They popping up to at least 12 of these Benadryls at once in hopes of them hallucinating.
0: What's wrong with y'all, man?
1: And what they don't know, man, off of three of those, you might not wake up. So please,
0: come on, y'all.
1: Parents, talk to your kids. Let them know all games ain't fun and all fun ain't games.
0: And
1: you
0: all
1: get
0: my
1: what
0: kids,
1: I'm
0: wake up, y'all. It's summertime, man.
1: Yes, it's summertime.
0: You got a lot to live for, man.
1: Know what I mean? But with that being said, we're going to take another quick little break and then we're going to spin right back and let my man Ken do right with them sports. It's Tri-State of Mind. We still live on Hot 97.

0: killing them. I had to let you know.
1: You be killing them. You be killing them, girl. You be killing them.
0: All the ladies.
1: You be killing them.
0: Like to congratulate you. Congratulations.
1: You be killing them, girl. You be killing them.
0: And you just came from the gym clothes, in a fitted cap and some Timbos, in a pair of flats, well-trimmed toes, camera in the mirror, BBM pose. Still killing them, you still killing them, you still killing them.
2: 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I'm still here, baby. It's Kent Stars. I'm still here with my guy, Ray Ray.
3: Yo.
2: I know we were about to leave entertainment, but
4: But
2: before we get off entertainment,
4: let's go, Kim.
2: I heard P. Diddy's getting pardoned.
4: Oh, I've heard that too.
2: I heard Trump is like, listen,
4: he's seriously thinking about it. He's going into the final stages. But before we get pardoned, we gotta find Diddy.
2: We gotta find him because I heard he's what?
4: They said Diddy. It was reported about maybe 5 days ago. They said Diddy missing.
2: Missing
4: it. I don't know. They said his lawyers can't find him. Diddy, we don't know where you at, but if you got the radio on in there,
2: it's time
4: to report back to your cell.
2: Yo,
4: you missed count 5 days ago.
2: Yeah.
4: And they actually working hard trying to get you home, and now it's looking like you might have escaped. So, Diddy, just go back to your cell. Everything ain't all fun and games.
2: Word. That's you coming home soon, you, man. You coming home
4: know what
2: soon,
4: I mean?
2: Man.
4: You in there moving slippery, man. You can't be doing that. You know what I'm saying?
2: You can't even say that.
4: Nah, you can't. You can't. Even say that.
2: Yeah, he's getting pardoned, man.
4: Yeah,
2: hopefully. Diddy in game 10.
4: Yeah, word. Know what I mean? But listen, let's keep this thing going. Ken, I think it's your time, man.
2: Yes,
4: it's time,
2: your time. I seen all the craziness that's been happening
4: with
2: all these trades.
4: What we doing with the sports?
2: They worried about the Knicks.
4: Uh-oh.
2: All these trades, they worried about the Knicks right now.
4: So you saying the Knicks might have been like set the tone with this win of the championship?
2: Yeah, I feel like all this craziness, it's because of the Knicks.
4: Yeah.
2: And then everybody's worried about where LeBron is going.
4: Everybody's worried about where LeBron is going.
2: Should he come to New York? Keep it real.
4: I'll be real with
2: do
4: you.
2: Do we need him?
4: Do we need LeBron? Nah, we proved that this year. We ain't need LeBron. But I'm not going to act like LeBron is not LeBron.
2: That's what I'm saying.
4: So, Bron, I hope you listening, know what I mean?
2: Come to New York, man.
4: If you do decide to come to New York, Bron, understand things is different now. You need us more than we need you. You heard? You need us to win you a ring. We don't need you to win us a ring no more, bro.

0: to do, and that's it. It's still JB team. Yeah. The minute JB seem mad, we trading you. If he come here, he can't have the no trade clause in his joint. We gotta be able to pack you up when we want to.
1: Pack you up when we want to.
0: But all jokes aside, I do see Bron. He narrowed his list down to six. So it's Minnesota, Dallas, Miami, New York, Golden Philly, State. And Boston.
1: Wait, not Golden State's not on.
0: Boston
1: he
0: and
1: to play with
0: Golden
1: Kurt.
0: State. So it's seven because I seen the list yesterday.
1: I think he's gonna go to Golden State.
0: My top three for Bron, I think, is either Cleveland, Golden State, or Philly.
1: Why would he go back to Cleveland?
0: Because
1: bro,
0: that's good. Him and
1: Jersey.
0: Mitch.
1: They was dancing
0: so
1: on his jersey
0: so
1: over
0: what,
1: there,
0: man?
1: Bro.
0: So what, man? We burnt some Nick jerseys last year when we lost two, and we swung right back. We still love y'all. You get what I'm saying? Now, keeping it on sports, too, the Eastern Conference in general.
1: It's looking crazy.
0: Kawhi Leonard to the Toronto Raptors. Jalen Brown to the Philadelphia 76ers.
1: You saw my man Drake.
0: Yes, PG is now where? In Boston?
1: I couldn't believe it.
0: This is crazy.
1: Your man Mitchell Robinson going to Boston too?
0: Yeah, Mitch. We love you.
1: We don't want you, bro. Playing with the ops.
0: But hold on. Before we get off of sports, we can't forget this, though. The New York Liberty winning
1: the championship, too.
0: They won the Commissioner's Cup. Congratulations to them.
1: Shout out to New York Liberty.
0: So we on pace to going back. You know what I mean? The Knicks, the Liberty, and the Yankees. Y'all need to get it done.
1: That's it.
0: Y'all need to get it
1: the
0: done.
1: Yankees.
0: You get what
1: or
0: I'm saying?
1: Mets. Or the Mets. I ain't gonna knock them off.
0: Yes, man. Yes. Y'all need to get it done. But keeping it on sports, it's the last one. Mr. Beasley from Detroit. Malik.
1: Oh, yeah.
0: Listen. It's we need our money back, man. I lost a few games on Detroit. I remember it like it was yesterday being mad.
1: Oh, yeah, that's right. He's getting locked up, bro.
0: He got indicted. He's home now. He's fighting the case.
1: And Jimmy Butler's man.
0: Oh, yeah. Jimmy Butler's mans, he played the middleman
1: in the
0: gambling scheme. Allegedly.
1: Allegedly,
0: he was the middleman, and he was the connection between the players and the gamblers and all that.
1: Going down from all them parlays.
0: It's a lot going on. Yeah, it's a lot going on in the sports world. But with that being said, we're going to take another quick break.
1: Play some music,
0: and then we're going to pull right back up and tell y'all what's going on for the weekend and get right. 597.

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0: and we back live on Tri-State of Mind with Hot 97. It's your guy, Ray Ray. I still got my cock installed.
1: We here, man. We here. I'm always working, man. We working, though.
0: What you got planned for this weekend, man?
1: Me?
0: Mm-hmm.
1: Well, today, I'm in Clinton Park. I'm in Brooklyn. It's a BYOG, Bring Your Own Grill.
0: Okay.
1: We doing fireworks, rides. It's about to be a dope time.
0: Fourth of July vibe.
1: Yeah. So shout out to Time Is Money, my guy. No Need No Chaser.
0: Mm-hmm.
1: It's gonna be a great time. So if you ain't got nothing to do for 4th of July, pull up to Brooklyn Clinton Park. We'll be right there. Free rides, games, food, drinks, everything.
0: Y'all heard him. Know what I mean? As for myself,
1: hey, what are you doing?
0: I'm chilling today, man. You know what I mean?
1: Nah, I don't want
0: to
1: hear that.
0: Nah,
1: bro.
0: Today I'm going to my man Ant Flock pool party.
1: All right, once again, you don't want to get the address too.
0: Nah, we can't. If you get the address when you buy a ticket. Unfortunately, there's no more tickets left, man.
1: Ooh.
0: My man sold out for his G Day.
1: Nice.
0: Other than that, though, I'm chilling. You know what I mean? Probably go do a little pool party, probably relax. Tomorrow, right. Chilling, enjoying my, you know, some fireworks, some good food, good everything, you know?
1: Okay, yeah, keep it light today. Keep it with the family today, you know?
0: Hello.
1: So with that being said, what else we doing? That's it, right? Damn, we miss Linda. We need Linda.
0: Yeah, we miss you, Linda.
1: We miss you. We know you're not here.
0: Yeah.
1: You in Japan
0: doing your thing, but
1: karate moves.
0: Yeah, this weekend, this is really just a calm weekend, man. Regroup, get back to the regular schedule programming and all that. See what else they got. I'm really staying cool this weekend. I'm going to be real with you.
1: Nah, it's too hot outside. I'm not going to lie to you. It's
0: extremely too hot.
1: Yeah, always make sure y'all carrying water with y'all or a bag of ice or something.
0: Yes, make sure y'all got the like Ken said, the water, bag of ice, your portable fans.
1: Everybody got a portable fan now. It's crazy.
0: You need one.
1: Those actually work? I think it's really for the girls. So, you know,
0: it might be for the ladies, but
1: the makeup ain't
0: running. It needs to work. But other than that, man, we outside today, man.
1: Happy 4th of July, everybody.
0: Happy 4th of July. Linda, once again, we miss you. We love you.
1: See you when you come back.
0: You got anything else you want to tell the real rights?
1: Be safe, everybody. Yeah, man.
0: And make sure y'all stay cool enough until July 24th, Summer Jam.
1: Let me tell y'all something.
0: This is
1: the experience.
0: Which I thought we was going to leave without telling y'all about Summer Jam.
1: This is the experience. It's going to be the most anticipated concert of the summer.
0: Yeah, I heard it's under new management. Shout out to my man Flex.
1: Yes, Flex.
0: My man Cujo. The Lady Goat Katrina.
1: The Lady Goat Katrina.
0: She's been making a lot of powerful moves. Shout out to Katrina. But my man Flex, he's been chefing it up. Max B, French Montana.
1: I heard they got a surprise announcement July 6th, I think.
0: Oh, yeah?
1: Yeah, there's supposed to be a surprise announcement for Summer Jam.
0: That's Monday.
1: I don't want to say who, but it's going to look crazy.
0: Oh, man.
1: Get y'all tickets, man.
0: Man, just make sure y'all go get them tickets because they almost sold out. July 24th, Friday. Prudential Center, Newark, New Jersey.
1: Summer Jam. The experience.
0: The lineup is crazy. The experience is going to be crazy. Ken Starr is going to be in the building.
1: Ray Linda's going to be there.
0: I'll be there.
1: Ice Spice is coming with Spider-Man.
0: Yeah,
1: who
0: she
1: knows?
0: Might fly through the roof. Other than that, y'all know when it comes to Tri-State of Mind for this Saturday, it's a wrap. Until we meet again.
1: It's barbecue season, man.
0: Yeah. Go get your fireworks. Go get your place. Go head to your nearest pool party / cookouts. Don't be late. That concludes another episode.
1: Love and stay
0: safe. Of Tri-State of Mind live on Hot 97. We love y'all.
1: Peace.
0: See y'all next week. Bye.

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Say Jay-Z, Magna Carta, Holy Grail. I just gave you a cheat code, okay? Let's get to our Summer Jam artists.

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1: Frank.
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1: Frank.
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1: Drink.
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0: 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Who this?
1: Dennis, and I'm calling from Brooklyn.
0: You having a good 4th of July so far?
1: Yeah.
0: Well, I'm about to make it even better. You're calling number 9. Congratulations.
1: Thank you so much, DJ. Thank you kindly.
0: Not only did you win Summer Jam tickets, it's actually a firecracker double play, which means you go to Prudential Center July 24th. I'm throwing in a pair of tickets to Fanatics Fest, all right? The world's number one sports fan festival at the Javits Center this July, all right? Plus, you're going to be in a pool with other people where one lucky winner will score the ultimate Summer Jam experience. VIP tickets and exclusive passes to the sound check, okay? You don't want to miss it, but you're going to have an opportunity to win those as well, too, okay? So congratulations, Dennis.
1: Thank you kindly so much, Mike Medium.

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All you gotta do is be call number 9 when I play Somebody Loves Me by Party Next Door.

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0: I'm freaky, freaky like no one has ever made you feel, yeah. I-97 Mike Medium. I got my Jersey brother Javier on the check-in right now. What's up?
1: Oh, my God. I'm out driving in my father's upstate New York.
0: That's what's up. Shout out to Pop Duke. Now, how was your 4th of July weekend so far?
1: Made it to the Yankees game last night where they won against the Twins. Watched the fireworks in the stadium, man. I was with my family.
0: Bet. So you saw the Yankees win against the Twins, and you're a winner, too. You just won yourself a pair of tickets to Summer Jam.
1: Get out of here. No way.
0: Yes, sir. And listen, not only are you going to Summer Jam, it's a firecracker double play. I don't know if you know what that means. So not only are you going to Summer Jam, going down at Prudential Center July 24th, okay? You're also going to get a pair of tickets to Fanatics Fest, the world's number one sports fan festival at the Javits Center, okay, this month.
1: No way.
0: Yes way. And of course, I got more tickets coming up this hour. I'll tell you how you can win them off me in 5 minutes.

Whoa, High 97, Mike Medium. Shout out to all the cancers celebrating their birthday this weekend. My dad's is Monday, so happy birthday, Papa Medium. But we focused on the 4th of July babies. You're sharing your B-Day with Malia Obama, so you know what that means. We partying tonight.

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1: Well, your name is Brooklyn and what?
0: No, my name is Crystal. I'm calling from Brooklyn, Bushwick.
1: Okay, Crystal from Brooklyn. I see why you messed up now. You excited because you're caller number 9. Congratulations. You're going to summer jam.
0: I'm so happy. Thank you so much.
1: Now, listen, it's not going to stop there. It's the 4th of July, so we got something called the Firecracker Double Play, all right? Not only are you going to Summer Jam, Prudential Center, July 24th, okay? I'm giving you a pair of tickets to Fanatics Fest. The world's number one sports fan festival at the Javis Center is going down this month as well, too. Congratulations.
0: Yay. Thank you so much. I appreciate it. You made my

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I'm sick, cuz. 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

Let's pick it up. It'll be all right. 3 to 5 o'clock, I'll shake the block. 5 p.m., flex steps to the building all the way to midnight for the 4th of July. Next weekend, all right? Shout out to my cancers outside. Happy birthday, my brother, Chrome. Shake the block. I see you, Chrome. You party last night at Icon.

0: That's my heart. Once again, congratulations to the newest members of Shake the Block. Jay Nice, Prince One, and DJ Smiles. That happened last night live on Hot 97.
1: MC.
0: If you know them, congratulate them, all right? Jay Nice, Jersey City, Prince One, Dykeman, Smiles, Harlem, baby.

You want Summer Jam tickets? You want Fanatics Fest tickets? We got a pack of that for you, all right? This hour, you just got to wait for me to, you know, say start calling. Hold on. Mariah the Scientist on that Summer Jam stage Friday, July 24th. What's your favorite Mariah the Scientist song? I want to know, all right? Bobby Trent's house.

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And we just gonna party, baby. Four blocks up, all straight to Brooklyn, baby. Yeah. Where we going? Bobby, where you at, Smurda?

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Newark, New Jersey, Prudential Center, legendary show, all right? 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Chapter of the Cape Penfold Flesh, Katrina Bean, Cujo, Alvin Rodriguez.

0: Like I said, French Montana live on that stage, all right? What's your favorite French Montana song, all right? He got Catalog. Uh-huh. Big Shake, Bobby Trends. 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

0: up a son of them. These niggas is decent, but ain't none of them. MTV, y'all know I'll punish the list. You get the jury of faking, ain't none of them rich.
1: Gracious.
0: 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Cashmere sweats with the Gucci tie-ups. Overlooking the city, Mike, and I'm high up. I can get your brain blown out for $5. Always in the hood, that's cause I rep that. Uh-huh. My perfect work goods, niggas already checked that. Probably just comfortable cause that's where I slept at. Desert is blue steel, the 40 is
1: jet black. Is it too early? I wanted to know if it's too early.

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1: Wow. Wow. Wow. There you go. What's going on, New York? It's at 97, Funk Flex. I'm here. I'm excited. Listen to me. I want you to listen to me so good. I'm going to be on this thing right here, coming through those speakers for 7 hours straight. I'm not going to repeat a song. I'm going to play classic New York hip-hop. Yeah. Except I got to play this summertime Jazzy Jeff Fresh Prince because, well, Philly, it's close. I want to set a tone in a second. Classic New York hip-hop. I'm born and raised in the Bronx. I'm from the culture. We're going to have an amazing time. Funk Flex, Bobby Trends, DJ CeeLo, DJ Spazzo, DJ Ty Boogie, they all coming by to hang out with me. The whole 7 hours is going to be on the Funk Flex YouTube page.
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I'm live. And it's going to be on my YouTube page after this. We in Philly.

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1: 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At Funk Flex. I'll give you some Summer Jam back.

You was home scratching your butt when this was out. If you ain't from the culture, you ain't about this. Yeah, Trip. You knew I was getting ready to get to something. You knew when I got to that madism, it's getting ready to happen. That's right. At Funk Flex, let me know what you want to hear. You want to be backstage at Summer Jam? Tonight, Funk Master Flex returns for one night only. Tonight! It'll be on my YouTube page. You're going to be able to listen to everything. I built this station right here. This signal. I made it hot. When you're not from the culture and hip-hop ain't your first choice of music, shut your mouth. You look stupid and ridiculous. Your whole team. You want to learn something tonight? Take out your tape deck, you biscuit. And you see what this is about. This is built, not bought. Now that I got that energy out of the way, how's everybody doing today? Let's go, let's go, let's go, let's go, let's go, let's go. And I'ma slice this up nice like I used to. 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

You want to be backstage at Summer Jam at Funk Flex? Let me see. I still on top of car you're driving. Where we riding? This is the first hour. 7 hours of classic hip hop on the big station that I built. A lot of them don't work here no more. Last man standing, motherfucker. You know what it is. You always knew that. That's what I was striving for.

through all my music last night. Forget about it. When I do that little 2 hour, 3 hour, okay, I can wing it. 7 hours, I needed to go through all my music. Rest in peace to Mr. C. We love you, man. Mr. C always told me a lot of things. We love you, Mr. C. Rest in peace. Rest in peace to the fat man, Scoop. 7 hours. This is the first hour. YouTube, Funk Flex. You're going to have all 7 hours to listen to in your car. New York, you don't understand. This is such an amazing day for me to live all of this. I ain't got no sad sob story. I'm spoiled. I ain't got nothing to say. Yo, Pete Rock, man. We're going to play a couple Pete Rock CL Smooth. Pete Rock, man, you know I love you. Stop acting funny with me, man. Anybody that knows Pete Rock, you got to turn down the grade of weed you smoking, my brother. It's changing you. Because you a good brother. Like Pete is a good brother. Like, he's mild. What type of weed have they given you, Pete? What's in there? Hess gas? Shout out to my man Nikki. Nikki, what up? CMB Collision. CL Smooth, I love you, bro. We talk all the time. Rest in peace to Heavy D. Yo, Pete, man, I want to be friends again, man. Stop it, man. Come on, man. Tonight is nothing but New York classics and disrespect.

You want backstage passes to Summer Jam on July 24th? At me at Funk Flex. Let me see that steel type of car you're driving. We in Mount Vernon, baby. Let's go.

we going to Yonkers. Mary J. was cracking. Shout to LaTanya Blige DaCosta. Ha ha! Rest in peace to Andre Harrell. Dante Ross, I see you, Dante Ross. I see you, I see you. Oh, DJ Technician, I see you. Ah. Let's ride out with this. I was so broke when this song was out. This was the Red Zone. Shout out to Jessica Rosenblum, I see you. I appreciate you for giving me a life. 98.7 Kiss FM.

LL, I see you. Let me tell you about something, all you rappers. Ain't none of you rappers smash more broads than LL Cool J. It's impossible! Let's go! Ooh, that drop is crazy. Mike Medium, I see you. I appreciate it. Shout to DJ Scratch on this beat. This song brought me back from the dead. Tunnel album, you see it. Listen to New York. I ain't never afraid to say my own flaws. I've been cold before, but I ain't cold in 20.

0: New York City. Let's have a minute. This drop is crazy.
1: Let's go!
0: Do you really feel that, though? Do you
1: It's crazy.
0: DJ Scratch, I appreciate you. I know, DJ Scratch, you don't like me sometimes, but I appreciate you. This beat was important for my album.

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Oh! Summer Jam backstage passes. That Funk Flex, I'll give them to you right now. It's on fire tonight. You know what it is. Suckers! Mother y'all.

hard. Ernest is hard. Let me tell you something, New York. You know what that is right there? Listen, you pipsqueak. You ain't from the culture. Turn your radio off. You don't know about these stories. Mother, you and your crew. So, back to the story. Rest in peace to Mr. Magic. Shout to DJ Molly Mall. Shout to DJ Chili Q. Shout to DJ Kevy Kev. Don't worry, I'm going to get to In Control later. Depends on what song I play. Mr. Magic and Molly Mall are the fabric. There'd be none of us without them. Shout to MC Shan, pioneer this game. History lesson today. In between Hot New York Records and Disrespect, suckers. Now, I don't know who to diss first, but this is Queens energy right here. Shout to the bridge. Molly Mar, we see you, man. We see you, Molly. We see you, man. We seen what you done for the cult. There's that word again, culture. And I know what you done for the culture. So, let's take this back. New York City, we gonna act like it's a late night rap show on a Saturday night. It's 9 p.m. Red Alert and Chuck Chill Out are on down the dial, 98.7 Kiss. This right here is a WBLS 107.5 classic. Rest in peace to Frankie Crocker. Now let's go and get to it. I got a lot to play. I got 7 hours. You want to go to Summer Jam backstage? At me, at Funk Flex. Let me see that steering wheel. What type of car you driving? I'm not talking to anybody that's not from the culture. Or hip-hop ain't they first choice of music.

0: Day technician, you see me, you smell me. Crazy. I'm only 28 minutes in. New York City, I got 6 hours and 30 minutes left. I'm killing these streets. You hear me? You hear me? I know you do. At Funk Flex, if you want to be backstage at Summer Jam. 4th of July! Wow! Okay, we know. Listen, I know. Diddy messed up. I know.
1: Yeah.
0: Diddy, can you hear me? Diddy, can you hear me tonight? Diddy, you got a lot of records playing in here tonight. We at the tunnel right now. Let's go. Funk Flex. Rest in peace to DJ Clark Kent.

0: about the Benjamins. What? What? What, man? Let's go, man. I built this station.
1: Yeah.
0: Crazy. Looking at me funny when you ain't from the culture. When hip-hop ain't your first choice of music, you ain't even from the Bronx. What are you doing? Sit down, son. Don't get slapped.
1: Now,
0: let's go.
1: What y'all wanna do?
0: Wanna be ballers?
1: Shot callers, brawlers, who be dipping in the bins with the...
0: I was the biggest when this was out, and I'm the biggest.

What I build. What I build. What I build. What I build. What I build. What I build. When you're hot 9-7 every day, that's my work. Swimming in women with their own condominium. It's all about the Benjamins. What? Millenniums. It's all about the Benjamins. Shout out to anybody went to the Palladium. For the mutts. 5 carats. If you're 25 and old, I'm your guy tonight. Trousy, yo, Maria.

I'ma deal with Jay-Z and Charlamagne Monday, 7 o'clock. Don't worry, I got y'all. People said they want me to touch down on that. I'ma touch down on it. Stack chips like Hebrews. Don't let the melody intrigue. Jay-Z, Charlamagne talk Monday at 7 o'clock. I'm strictly trying to cop those. One hand up, let's go.

I'm only 34 minutes into this mix. I got 6 hours. Oh, you think I can't keep the energy up for 6 hours? Oh, we'll see. I got 6.5 hours left. You hear me? 6.5. Uh-huh. That's right. You know what I'm going to do? Do you? Rest in peace, Irv Gotti. Irv Gotti, we love you, my brother. We love you. And rest in peace to you. Sometimes this game takes the good ones, you know? I'm going to tell anybody who's still in this music business, don't waste your time on wanting to be validated from this business. You know what most of my beefs are about, New York? It's always with someone that wants, that believes in this music industry and thinks that validation is what they need. This music business can give you nothing. They have no buying power, no nothing. They can't get people hired or fired. This music business has nothing. I've been disrespecting the music business for over 20 years. I'm here. Because nothing can take away hard work, man. And I love Irv Gotti. And when I say love, listen, he's not my best friend. He'll come to my house for dinner. But sometimes Irv wanted that validation too much from the industry. He loved something that didn't love him back. And Irv, we love you for what you put in. And shout to your children, your wife, your family, your brothers. Now we're going to play this. And we're going to have a good time. I'm going to take you to the tunnel. Yeah, I used to have 2,000 deep in there. Who cares? I don't care about the tunnel. I'm hot right now. I do arenas. I'm hot. I'm just happy and hot. And I'm not talking about the 100-degree weather. I got 6 hours and 20 minutes left, mother suckers. I don't know who I might disrespect tonight. You want to be backstage at Summer Jam? At Funk Flex right now. Yeah.

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Cause if y'all don't give a what, like we don't give a what, everybody raise their fingers in the air. You know what this was. Slow Riding. Dirty One in the passenger side. On the way where?

0: New York records all night long. 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I mean, what do you want me to do? I wear the crown in this town.
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1: Shout, extensions played out. These are the things we can do without. Come on, I'm talking to you. Shout out.
0: I'm African American and I'm from the Bronx, mother.
1: Looking back in time through the corners of my
0: I don't care who don't like it. I'm from the culture. They don't have this. You couldn't buy it. You couldn't ask. Couldn't buy it or ask. That's not how it worked. Let's go, baby. DJ Hollywood, we love you and appreciate you. I know what you is. I know your contributions to this game. Cool DJ Red Alert, I know your contributions to the game. This is a 98.7 Kiss FM classic right here. I'm just telling you what it is.
1: Jump, shout, extensions played out. These are the things we can do without. 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

0: how many.
1: Oh my God. 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This right here. No, we're going to pay some bills. No, we are. 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No. Really. I'm going to pay something. I can buy the commercials. I can afford it. I can buy them. I do make money. All right? Okay, let's go. Cool DJ Red Alert Classic right here.

when the feds do rhyme. See, I never forgot about Red Alert, but you did. That's why they fired you. You deserve it. Don't forget who put you on. Alright? Funk Flex on 97. My town, my city, my station. Under new management. Yeah.

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This is my second hour. 7 hours tonight. Classic right here. Oh. Oh, you at the barbecue? At Funk Flex, let me see that steel type of car you driving. I'll give you backstage passes to Summer.

listen, Monday, I'm going to talk about this whole Charlamagne, C the God, Jay-Z energy. Nah, for real. I'm going to get to that. Listen, man, make sure your business is in order as long as academics is out here. If your business is not in order, academics will blow your whole world up. Leave that boy alone. This is wow. This is a problem. This is a tunnel classic. Shout out to my man Big Cap that broke this song. He had this. Oh, shout to Big Cap. Shout to Cypher Sounds, the Tunnel, Jessica Rosenblum. We see you. Okay, appreciate it. We in the second hour at Funk Flex. Let me see that steering wheel. The type of car you driving, and I'll give you some backstage passes to Summer Jam, the biggest event in the world, going down July 24th. Wow.

0: on. 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My man Jeff Fox, the fox that rocks the box. Top 88 Countdown, 98.7 Kiss FM. Jeff, how you doing, bro? Oh,
1: Flex. Hey, man, it's good to see you, man. I had to stop by and holler.
0: Seeing you walk by that glass as that gangsta mass appeal was on.
1: Oh, man.
0: It was touching such a nerve.
1: Oh, no.
0: Jeff Fox is here.
1: Yeah, man.
0: It's so lovely to see. I see you on your slim game. You ain't getting in trouble out there late night, right?
1: No, we're good.
0: New York City. Jeff Fox used to be in every club.
1: Oh, man.
0: I was carrying records. I was carrying records.
1: Yes.
0: Because Red Alert and Chuck Chill Out was the man. DJ Spazzo's here. Spazzo, I see you. Spazzo is here. So, you know, Jeff Fox used to be in all the clubs. Shout out to my man Bugsy.
1: Oh, yeah.
0: Fred,
1: yeah.
0: I know you don't. We don't do Fred Bugs anymore. We just do Bugsy.
1: Say Bugsy.
0: Yes, yes.
1: Right. Right
0: and
1: right.
0: Jeff Fox is here. Top 88 Countdown, 98.7 oh, Kiss FM. Oh, the fox that rocks the box.
1: Let's go.
0: Man. Man. Rob Rebel, let me tell you something. I'm going to bring this story up every time.
1: Okay.
0: Jeff Fox had a barbecue.
1: Oh!
0: I carry Chuck's records.
1: Right, right, right.
0: So Chuck brings me over there, and I kept saying to Chuck, Chuck, you know, I don't know Jeff like that. You sure you bring me to his house? And Jeff kept giving me the look like, you loose. But I was so happy. It was like, Jersey.
1: Yeah.
0: I had a good time.
1: Oh, man.
0: Jeff Fox, your son.
1: Yeah.
0: Is the splitting energy of you.
1: Wow. Wow.
0: And he puts in his work. Sometimes I see him in places. I'm like, you working?
1: Yeah.
0: The camera, everything.
1: Wow.
0: It's amazing. Sometimes I introduce him to people.
1: Right, right, right.
0: And I say, you know, this is Jeff Fox's son.
1: Right, right, right.
0: And they look. They go, oh, it makes sense. Makes sense. Listen, New York City, 98.7 Kiss FM.
1: Wow.
0: A legendary radio station in the city.
1: Yeah, man.
0: Shout to Vinnie Brown.
1: Yeah, man.
0: Shout to Toya.
1: Yeah.
0: I mean, everybody that was on. And I know, Jeff, I know I'm forgetting some names. Yeah, Wendy man. Williams.
1: Oh, yeah. Yeah.
0: Red Alert. Chuck Chill Out.
1: Kenny Webb.
0: Ken Webb.
1: Yeah, man.
0: I met Ken. I met Ken Webb
1: right.
0: For the first time a few years ago.
1: Yeah.
0: I met Broadway Bill Lee for the first time.
1: Oh, I saw him yesterday.
0: Yes,
1: I
0: yes.
1: I saw him.
0: I met him for the first time. I met Scott Shannon for the first time.
1: Oh, at the spot.
0: Yes, the Barrett Radio.
1: Yeah, yeah.
0: I had such an amazing time, Jeff.
1: Nice.
0: I was a kid in a candy store.
1: Isn't that crazy?
0: New York City. I met all my radio legends in one day.
1: Yeah, man.
0: A lot of them were there. I really loved it. I had a good time.
1: Right.
0: You know, Jeff. Listen, I'm in rare form tonight.
1: Right. I can tell.
0: Jeff looking through the window, mass appeal. I'm like, yo, what year is it? Like, I'm in a place. But we're going to get to that. All right, DJ Spazzo's here. We focus, lit digital, shake the block, suckers. All right, that's what it is. And I'm going to cut this mass appeal nice, too.
1: Okay,
0: I'm going to catch it from the top. Okay. Shout out to DJ Premier. Rest in peace to Guru. I am so tired of saying rest in peace to people.
1: I'm telling you, man.
0: I am.
1: It's getting crazy.
0: But it's life.
1: It's crazy.
0: And you know what? We're going to rep it as long as we can.
1: We can.
0: We're going to wear it on our... I'm going to tell you something.
1: Okay.
0: For people... That from out of town and come to New York.
1: Right.
0: I'm going to tell you something about Jeff, because Jeff isn't born and raised here.
1: Right.
0: I've never seen, I mean, I'm going to say you and Nessa.
1: Right.
0: Are the two air personalities.
1: Right.
0: That I've seen come to this city.
1: Uh-huh.
0: And super, super integrate into the city, learn the city,
1: right.
0: Go out to the nightlife
1: right.
0: And everything. I mean, we couldn't keep up with Jeff. But you know what, though, Jeff? You were learning the city.
1: Oh, yeah.
0: Because Jeff was doing nights. He was doing 6 to 10 p.m.
1: Oh,
0: and you were learning the city.
1: That was the fire spot. Right
0: yeah.
1: Woo!
0: Yeah.
1: Yeah, it's a fire
0: it was
1: spot.
0: Something, right?
1: Yes, indeed.
0: So I'm going to get back to this this mass appeal, this guru. Let me set my songs up. Because, you know, Jeff, this is my second hour of 7 hours.
1: Oh.
0: Oh, yeah. No.
1: Let's go.
0: I'm not playing.
1: No, it's not a game. I'm
0: only New York hip hop.
1: Right.
0: New York classic hip hop.
1: For the next seven?
0: The next seven. I might get to some breakbeats.
1: Okay.
0: I might get to some freestyle.
1: Okay.
0: I might get to some things.
1: Okay.
0: But this right here.
1: Yeah.

0: crazy. With this. Everything needs theatrics. We at the Skate Key on Allerton Avenue, Bronx Energy right here. Shout out to DJ Mad Wayne, DJ SNS, DJ Charlie Cass. Spazzo, am I missing anybody up there? He said, we'll get back to him. I don't want to miss nobody. This right here, we not playing. To the top, let's go. Oh.
1: Oh, yeah. I'm with this. Oh, yeah. I'm with this.

shout out to anybody to go to the T-Connection on Gun Hill Road. 2 train. You out there late night, you get robbed. Don't ride that 2 train to the last stop in Brooklyn on New Lots Avenue. They don't like us down there. Bronx, let's not act funny, man. We scared of Brooklyn. You know what it is out there. It's real. Okay, let's go. This right here, a Brucey B classic. Shout out to anybody that used to go to the rooftop. Cocaine in the back room, boy.

Mr. Muhammad, I see you. Rest in peace to DJ Clark Kent. I always think of him when I hear this record, when he was putting it down in the red zone. Clark, we love you, my brother. Let's go, Funk Flex. Shout out to the Superman. DJ Scratch, I see you too. Stop acting funny.

ass to Super Rockin' Mr. Magic. Shout out to my man Molly Mall. Shout out to DJ Chili Q. Shout out to DJ Kevy Cab. I used to listen to In Control with Clark Kent and Pete Rock. I'm telling you what it is. We in a classic zone. I'm playing nothing but New York hip-hop for 7 hours. I got 5.5 hours left.

Listen, New York, my phone rang. Spazzo, my phone rang. Now I gotta take this back to the top so I can slice it properly. I can't. Sabrina, love Sabrina. Yo, I'm on the phone. I hear the song going off in the background. I said, Sabrina, I gotta go. I gotta slice that up. Shout out to Cool DJ, Red Alert DJ, Chuck, chill out. Okay, now wait a minute, wait a minute. Let me take this. Let's really take this in, New York. Let's take this in. Okay.

0: terrorists.
1: Look, motherfuckers out there, listen to me. 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Spaz! Yo, Spaz, I feel like I'm in my room. New York City. Let me tell you something. Let me tell you something. I'm older than a lot of y'all. Y'all DJs too. And I've been sharing this story lately. With my parents passing away, I had like a long downtime and a lot of depression for a little while. I can say that now. Because by the grace of God, he helped me move around with that. And I've been better, like super in my

And I said, somebody gotta die today. But in that process, New York, I had become very appreciative, over-appreciative of a lot of things. Like days like this. This is my first 4th of July really doing this type of energy. You know why, New York? Because I don't care what's going on in Atlanta. I don't care what's going on in Chicago. I don't care what's going on in L.A. I care what's going on in New York. And let me tell you something. See, I fixed my shoulders. I know you can't see me doing it in New York, but I am. That's what I'm doing. I'm adjusting my shoulders. And you know what woke me up the most? A few months back, a few people that ain't from this culture were trying to tell me where I belong. Man, that woke me up so crazy. That's how I knew, you better get up. They, whoa. They getting crazy down there. They trying to tell me, the guy from the Bronx, the African-American from the Bronx, where he belongs. Now I got to give you a tune-up. So, New York City, this right here, Big Daddy Kane was discovered by Biz Markie. This is a Marley Marl classic right here. Rest in peace to Mr. Magic. Now, I'm going to slice this up again. I'm going to get one verse on, and I don't know where I might go. But wherever I go, I'm going to catch it nice. You hear me? Spazza, we back.

New York City. You want to go be backstage at Summer Jam? At Funk Flex. Let me see that steel type of car you drive, and I'll get to you right now. Let's go, Kane. I don't know what Max B's talking about.

0: chemistry. 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Report to the Apollo Theater with all your cocaine and your crack. Let's go. Let's get to it. You know what this is. This is a drug dealer classic. Let's go. Let's go. Let's go. Shout to Willie Burger, Dapper Dan. Mother, I was there, man. Where the F was you?
1: Follow me into our solo. Get in the flow. And you can picture like a photo. Music makes melody.
0: Nah, for real. Where was you? Nah, for real, man. Where was you, Corona? Where was you? Queens? That where you was? Playing house? You playing house music? Dink de ding ding dink. You playing house? Where was you? Where was you? Where was anybody? Where was anybody when I was building this station? Where was you? When that record was on up in Willie Burger, there was guns, drugs, and cocaine, and you were scared under your blanket with mommy. Yes, Basil, tonight's the night, like Redman. Tonight's the night. It's Hot 97 Funk Flex, the station that I built. I built it. You just live here. Paying rent. And accepting money to play records. Yes, Basil, for real.

0: We're going to get to that Whoppets, Basil. We're going to get to that Whoppet. Shout to B-Fats. Let me tell you. Spazzo, you wasn't there, bro. There's no way. You wasn't there. No. Listen. Good evening, boys and girls. New York, I wanted to be on this thing my whole life when I was a kid. Man, shout to the awesome two. Shout to Mr. Magic Marley Marl. I'm going to keep shouting them. Frankie Crocker. Cool DJ Red Alert. Chuck, chill out. Is that my phone ringing? I can't talk to nobody right now. Who is this? Ted Smooth. Hold on, Ted. Ted, I'm on the radio. What are you? Can you hear me? Wait, that's Ted. Okay, I'm going to put you near the mic so you can speak. Ted Smooth, talk to him. Talk to him, Ted.
1: I want to know what the hell's going on, man.
0: Yo, where you at? You riding around? Come through. We here.
1: No.
0: You busy?
1: No, I'm busy. I'm around my daughter. I mean, we good.
0: Bring your daughter, too. Let's order some food. Let's order White Castle. Two double cheese. No. The crinkle fries. You know they got crinkle fries at McDonald's? They got crinkle fries at White Castle now.
1: No, we look. Say hi to my daughter.
0: How are you? Don't pay us no mind. Hey, is your daughter listening to me? Right now?
1: Yeah, we just got a call.
0: What's your daughter's name?
1: Ty.
0: Ty, I'm not a nice person, Ty. I'm not a nice... It's gonna...
1: It's getting
0: dark. I'm sorry that this is our first meeting, Ty. This is bad. Ted Smooth, I'm sorry. Ty, listen, Ty. I'm gonna hurt a few people tonight, Ty. Yeah. And Ted Smooth knows a couple of them. It's gonna be bad. Ted, I love you. I'm not going to let you leave without telling you something. Ted Smooth, you are the undisputed blend king of America. You hear me?
1: And let me tell you.
0: Ted, hold on, man. Take your flowers now. Take them. Pause. New York City, when I was a hamburger, I used to go to a Ted Smooth party 2,000 deep, and you had that spot rattling.
1: Quasimodo,
0: shout to John Gungi Rivera. They don't know what it was. That's when Desiree was cool. Nah, listen, I'm going to tell you something, New York. I know y'all give Desiree a lot of energy, but there was a club, Club 2000.
1: You already know.
0: That's right, with John Gungi Rivera and Desiree Hag was crazy. That's right. And listen, it was uptown, and I was concerned. I had a BMW low to the floor green. I bought it from Route 46. My car game was always official. Pearl green. It was what it was. It had a little scratch off on the VIN, a little something. Don't worry about that. None of your business. So, Ted, listen. I'm going to play this follow the leader, and I'm going to catch it nice.
1: Say no more.
0: Yeah, yo, this is cool. I'm going to do this now. I can FaceTime people and let them talk right into the mic with me. This is cool. All right, so I'm going to get to this Eric B. and Rakim. Tell your daughter to close her ears. It's going to get disrespectful. Love. Hold on. Listen to me, all right? Let's go. To the top.
2: Rakim must stay.
0: Shout to all the crackheads. They used to wash the car on the side of Willy Burger. This is a cocaine classic, right here. Shout to the world famous Brucey B. Shout to anybody who went to the rooftop. I was there. Where was you, goofy? You wasn't there. You was in Pampers. Shut the fuck up.
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2: Don't worry, I'm gonna get dark after this. Don't worry. It's mad commercial, I know. Nah, I'm gonna deal with that Cedar Guard Jay Z on Monday, like 7. We're gonna have a good talk. Yo, academics, man, I ain't do nothing near to you, right? Make sure we good. Academics out here smoking people out.

0: We're going to clear up this Wu-Tang Hot 97 thing that people talk about a lot. So, Diddy did not block Wu-Tang from getting played at Hot 97. I believe, and I have apologized to RZA for this, Ghostface at a Summer Jam concert was rude about the station on the microphone. And Tracy and Judy at the time, and maybe Steve Smith, they took offense to it. Now, that's the program director, the GM, and everyone else. Now, I will admit, I didn't stand up for them. But I got to be honest about something. Prior to that, me and Wu-Tang was not okay. And New York, I'm going to say collectively, they were mad at me, New York. And this is, I don't think me and RZA have never discussed this, but Wu-Tang was mad at me because I was playing all the Bad Boy records. Flavor in Your Ear had dropped. Biggie was coming. And they felt that I had abandoned them. And now all these relationships have been patched. Naughty by Nature was mad at me. Also, Tretch, I love you. We've flourished and we've grown and we fixed it. You know, Red Man was mad at me. Lords of the Underground were mad at me. Because at the time, you know, they felt I was on the bad boy wave. And New York City, I want to be honest with you, man. You know, and I'm a little disappointed in some of, not those groups, but groups and people at the time. Because when these stories get told now, Bad Boy and Puff were the hottest thing smoking. I'm going to tell you something. Don't get, you know, Wu-Tang, don't get mad at me, man. But, you know, when we did those parties, there was a lot of guys in those parties. When Puff did a party and that Bad Boy was hot, man, it was a lot of light-skinned things in there. You know, it was crazy. It was crazy. New York, I didn't know what a bottle of Cristal was till I met Puff. I didn't even know what Moet was. I didn't know nothing. I didn't know about dressing Jiggy. I remember I used to have to call Puff when I was playing a party. Yo, what should I wear? He was like, well, not what you normally wear. I don't want to see no sneakers in there. And you know, man, woo, man. And I never been able to say, I love y'all dearly, man. We came through that trench. I hate that our relationship isn't 100% there, even in 2026. It's 70%, but it ain't 100%. New York City, when I first got my show, I might have been on a couple months. Wu-Tang came to my show. Raekwon was shadowboxing in the corner. They gave me Cream on a mixtape. If you ever hear any of my old tapes, Cream cuts off halfway through the second verse because the tape that we were taping it to popped and when we were trying to clean it. I never had the complete end of it. And it was. I remember I debuted that song at like 1:45 in the morning on a Friday night. The weed smoke was making my eyes tear. They smelled like, you know, the essence that you used to get in the store back in the day. I heard clankety clank when they was running into chairs and everything. They had pistols up here. I didn't care. I didn't know what I was going to be. They didn't know what they were going to be. And I'm going to tell you something. 93, 94. We was bottom of the barrel. We did a club. It was 400 people in there, a lot of guys shooting, beating up. We didn't care, right? And Diddy, man, say what you want, man. He polished this thing up. You know, Craig Mackey dressed him up. He dressed up Biggie. You know, the party started to pop. The girls started to come. The boobs started to jiggle. It was crazy. New York City, I'm going to tell you something. And we gonna, if we're going to talk about movements, I'm like, the Puff thing is, I want to be honest, man. It's the biggest. I've never seen nothing bigger. I remember the Bad Boy Clue tape. It was crazy, New York. I remember the Bad Boy Stretch Armstrong tape. Crazy. Bad Boy SNS tape. Crazy. It was like what Puff could do, New York City. I played an R. Kelly concert back in the days when R. Kelly was the biggest thing in the world. They had me in the middle of the arena. Puff came in through the back door. The whole arena, he came over to the, first of all, he made me super hot. He came over to where I was on the set. I was blazing after he came over there. Please, I don't want my ex-wife to get mad at me, but I was banging everything. I was so high. New York City, listen to me. It was an R. Kelly concert. He was the big, Puff came in through the back door. The whole wave of the arena, he brought it over by the set just to give me a pound. It was the best day of my life. I never seen nothing that hot. Now, New York, if I'm going to tell that story, let me tell you something. That wool fizzled a little. It never fizzled. It was always street. But it didn't have that thing like Puff. But I'm going to tell you something, New York. That Rockefeller, you listen to me and you listen to me good, New York. Puffy packed the tunnel the most. But Jay-Z performed It's All Right in the tunnel. And there was a kid swinging from the pipe in the tunnel. Back and forth. As that record was ringing off, I never seen nothing like that in my life. That Rockefeller Records, if Puff's a 10, Rockefeller Records is a 9. I'm telling you, it was, that Rough Riders, crazy. And that New York, don't get mad at me. I'm keeping it a buck. That Dipset Wave, that Cam, that Jewels, that Jim Jones, was bananas. But New York City, let me be so clear. That Bad Boy Wave was something. But that G-Unit Wave, New York, in the club, it was crazy. Yo, 50's lucky they didn't allow. There were no arenas that would let 50 in the arena. He would have put 50,000 in it when he was hot. Wu-Tang, I love y'all, man. I know we are never going to get to that special place that I had in my heart that you guys have for me. I see it when I see y'all, man. I know things have changed, and I love y'all. Shout out to Mobb Deep. Shout out to Bush Babies, Naughty by Nature. Shout out to everybody I came up with, man. Das Effect. Fat Joe, New York City. I know y'all see Fat Joe out there now. We was grinding in them 90s. We was in the club. EPMD, we was in the club. It was good times, man. Shout out to the Kid Capri. Shout out to Clark Kent. Shout out to Red Alert. I mean, they had the clubs on smash. I was hoping to just live. I'm going to tell you, New York, I'm going to tell you something. We had a club named the Red Zone. I'm telling good stories today. There was a club named the Red Zone. And Kid Capri was playing that club. He was, New York City, I never seen a DJ. What he was getting booked for back then, listen, his price is tripled now. But for back then, what he was making was bananas. The discount rate was bananas. And there was this club called the Red Zone. Kid Capri had this club so on fire, just his style of play. And we used to all go in there, me, Pete Rock, Premier sometimes, we used to watch him play. And Kid Capri went on tour with Cold Chillin' Records. He had an album. New York City, I would have never popped. It would have took me 5 more years. Because when Capri left that club, Clark was already a superstar. He used to just play if he felt like it. Shout out to Triple C. It was me playing, and it was a couple other people playing in there. and I got a shot at New York, I'm gonna tell you, you know, some of the stories that people say about Puff sometimes are true. I remember Puff told me, I thought I was gonna be in the club. He told me, yo, shut up, man. It's gonna be your turn in a minute. Relax, man. Stop bothering me. I handled it. He was right. I wasn't ready. New York, I wasn't ready. But I'm gonna tell you something about Puff. And I'm talking about 1991 by P. Diddy. Shout to Q-Tip and Ali, because they were playing that night. And Q-Tip said I could play a couple records. And I picked some records out of Q-Tip's crate. I think I remember to this day, like 900 number, Nobody Beats the Biz, Mona Lisa, Children's Story. I turned that place upside down. Puff came downstairs with a bottle of Moet. He said, you on now, we go from here. I never forget that, Puff. And he used me in them clubs. I'd have been nobody without Diddy because he had the clubs. Shout to SNS. Shout to a lot of people. Diddy let us play and gave us a look. Diddy, I love you. I love what you did for me. We do all this talk. We don't thank nobody. I don't forget. Jay-Z, I love you. I know God, we went left. And I know, you know, we don't like the Colin Kaepernick thing. But Jay-Z, you put me in position. A lot of them parties, a lot of them clubs. You gave me an opportunity. And Jay-Z, you gave me a lot of exclusives. Even though Clue was your man. I forget. I love you. I love you too. I don't forget New York. I don't forget the people that put me in position. Shout to Jessica Rosenblum. Shout to Vinnie Brown. I'm going to say, shout to, I'm going to remember this promoter's name today. Vito Bruno. Shout to Vito Bruno. He used to have the Roxy, and he had Home Base. He introduced me to the program director at Hot 97. At the time, I was at Kiss FM. Vito Bruno, I love you. New York City, when Vito Bruno called me, no, when Joe Sokowitz called me, and I got the job at Hot 97, I was already working at Kiss FM, I turned the job down like an idiot. Vito Bruno called me back. He said, you fool, you don't take that job at Hot 97. What the hell you make me go talk to those people to get you that job? Vito, I'm a report for blow up right now. New York City. Oh, I'm telling another culture story that you don't know about. Spazzo! I'm telling another Bronx culture story that they don't know about. Man! Let me do sign language for them and speak slowly so you can understand. You were not there. You were watching wrestling and playing with Pokemon. You were playing house music. You had on a funny hat. You had on the wrong sneakers. Your jeans were too big. You lived in a funny neighborhood. You were still honoring Mr. Rogers. You were still watching Sesame Street reruns. When you got sick at school, you were still staying home watching The Price is Right. Yo, this is my best disrespect ever. This is my... You were scared to come outside. You and your whole team were buying bootlegs at Rock and Soul in the back. DJ Will told you not to buy them, but you bought them anyway. You are not from the culture. Hip-hop is not your first choice of music. They told you not to mess with Funk Flex.
1: They said you didn't have your weight up. That your parties were too small. People want to know, what type of hookah are you smoking? Yo, Spazzo, this is brutal. Yo, Spazzo. Oh, my God. Yo, listen. New York City. Man, even I got to slope because that was terrible. That was terrible. New York City, listen. Yo, that voice. I know what to do with that voice now. Maria, you know I love you. That was before, man. Stop. Fazio! Let me tell you something, New York. Let me tell you something. I gotta really say what I gotta say today. I gotta do one more. Your man got clipped! Yes! Why did he say I got him fired? They clipped him! Clip, clip, clip, clip, clip, clip, clip, clip. Why do you do this? I'm going to tell you, you know what, man? New York City, I'm going to tell you an amazing Funk Flex DJ Enough story. So I'm gonna tell the story that he will never tell, but I'm going to tell it. So, you know, New York, Red Alert is our mentor. We both work for him. And New York City, me and DJ End Up been competing since, like, 91. I don't know if you, like, a great competition, right? Like, we used to have this thing. I never used to say it to him, but we used to play together, 1991, 92. But I remember one specific night we played at this club, and maybe I had a double booking and I played first. I'm trying to kill him. I'm trying to play everything before, and that's not normally my thing, but I'm going to make him work. He's setting up his headphones. He's looking at me. I'm looking at him out the corner of my eye because I'm trying to figure out, you know, Spazzo, by the color of the jacket, I could tell where he might be trying to go. So as I'm playing records, he's putting stuff back in and resituating his crate. So I go, oh, he's trying to change up. And I remember the record to this day. I thought I had it at level 10. And, you know, me and Enough's mic game wasn't really it. Like, Big Cap used to be on the mic for both of us if we're in the club. Spazzo, I don't know the record I played, but we switching over now. But, you know, back then, you're switching needles, you're switching vinyl, it's a lot. This is where he always used to beat me. He always knew the newer record about to bubble. That was his edge. He gets on and he throws on Pete Rock Reminisce and sends the club into a frenzy. I said, you got that. And as I was out the club, we competed for a long time. But you know, Red Alert was our senior person that had the streets on lock. DJ Clark Kent is New York City. That's who we wanted to be. And rest in peace. And I've told him this, and I thank God I've told him this before he passed. I told him back in the day. But you know, even Clark in his days, he accepts compliments with a chin up. He gives you a little chin up. Oh, yeah. Nah, no doubt. You know, like he hits you like that. So New York City. No DJ was wearing fly leather jackets back then. Clark had all colors, Clark Kent. He come in the club, another DJ spinning, he's adjusting his jacket, he's looking around. He always just, no matter who the DJ was spinning, he would just look at him, he'd rub his nose and bite his lip a little bit, fold his arms. He was always checking you out. I pulled up one time and my car wasn't right. And Clark was in the front of the club. he gave his jaw and his lips did something like, that car ain't right. Right? Rest in peace to Clark Kent. New York City, you know, we always talk about New York. Clark Kent and Kid Capri. I mean, I got to be, like, official with it. Clark Kent, Kid Capri, red alert. Please, guys, don't get mad at me. I'm not in that list, man. That's the best to ever come out of the city. I seen those guys do things in clubs in New York that I didn't understand, that they weren't scared to do. They didn't even have a crossfader. There was this mixer course of Yuri. It had knobs. I learned how to play on that from Chuck. And New York City, them boys right there. Don't worry, I'm going to get back to the songs. I've been talking a minute. I'm just giving you DJ history and how this started was me, you know, telling my little Wu-Tang story. Shout out to Stretch Armstrong and Barbido. Super Hard Rockers Late Night. Shout out to the Awesome 2. I mean, all the people that contributed to this amazing thing right here. So, on that note, and before I play this Wu-Tang record, I'm going to tell my own truth. At that Summer Jam, one of the Wu-Tang members threw a very big D battery that whizzed by my ear. Yes, I didn't play any Wu-Tang after that. Spazzo, I'm sorry. What was I going to do? It was like, you know the big D battery that goes in like the fire truck? It's crazy. I think it was Ghost. Yo, New York City Ghostface was so reckless back then. Okay, my last story. New York City, when Wu-Tang had just come out. I don't know if y'all remember, what's that guy? King Just? New York City, Wu-Tang and King Just took me to a club in Staten Island to play one night. First of all, I think I had a Beamer. No, I had a Benz Coupe rimmed up. I never seen a project that has no sidewalk. Like, it's like you drive down the street, you open the door, it's the front of the projects. There's no, like, you know in Harlem when you walk in? Nah, there was none of that. It was like the door right there. I pull up. I don't understand. I'm deep, but I ain't deep with the right team. Back then, I'm young. We ain't got nothing in the glove compartment. I'm like, man, we made a mistake. But we got to go. I had a green Beamer. It was hard, New York. Hard green Beamer. No, green Benz. 5 Series with the number taped off the back. But New York City, me and Clue used to compete with cars a lot. He had a 5 Series Beamer. Shout out to Premier. He had a 5 Series Beamer. But then Clue put both of us to sleep. He jumped out with a Beamer that was some champagne purple. Game was over after that. It was over. Back to them taking me to Staten Island. King Just hot. Hey, y'all, ho. Wu-Tang hot. New York City, I thought the ceiling and the bottom floor was going to fall in. It was 2000, and I never seen 2,000 white kids that love hip-hop. It was crazy. There was no black kids in there. And they was so street, slanged up. Every record I played, they was like, yeah! Amazing. No more stories for the night. I'm done. I'm getting back to strictly music. I wasted time.

honest. That record was on long. Block, but I caught one in the stomach. Now I can get like four on before the commercial. On the side of the car, hit the throttle. And then I lay low. Catching my breath, the only one left was John Luciano. So New York City, I'm just playing a couple from when I first got my job here at Hot 97. Everybody ready? Don't do this. You're not from the culture. Don't do this. Don't do this. I feel you looking at me. Don't do this. Let me get to this. Let me slice this up nice. Nah, babe, I'm not gonna be- New York City Double X Posse were really beating people up out here. Really beating people up out here. Wow, wow. Let's go. Classic Jersey. This is original Jersey energy right here.

New York City. I remember the weekend. This was like one of the first joints I played when I got a job here. I know what it is. We in Jersey. Yo, I told you, these boys, they was really beating people up bad.

New York City. Listen to me. Shout out to my man Buckshot. I see you. Ralph McDaniels, what's going on? Nervous Records. This was a time. This was a time in the city that meant a lot. Okay? This is pre-Jay-Z, pre-Biggie. Okay? You know what it is. Buckshot, what up?

Don't act like that wasn't hard. The way I brought it in and it dropped and you was in the car and you was drinking. Don't act like that wasn't hard. Spazzo, man. How did that feel? Felt like we was at the crack spot. You know what that song's like? That's like the, you're at the, not me, but you're at the crack spot. And the dirty cops just broke down the door. You don't know who's gonna get shot. But you know one thing, somebody's getting shot tonight. You want a street? 3rd Avenue and 169th in the Bronx, a couple doors down from the precinct. It don't matter. You will get shot. Now, before we pay some bills, I want you to take your hand right up now and you do the salute sign if you love hip hop. Another culture talk. You are not from the culture! Boy, now, let's all stand in line. One hand up in the air right now, boys and girls. This is real hip hop right here. And I'm real hip hop, and this station's here.

I used to work in the mailroom at Profile Records when these guys were shopping their demos. Zolo come rough like Chewbacca, so he's back. Slicker get kicked in the tush. Oh! Nah, you didn't understand that. No, you didn't. There's no way you understood that, man. This wasn't sweet when this was out. This song was for Jettas only. Lexuses, two-door coupe, four-door coupe. This was for Beamers. We didn't drive the 7 Series. Only the Jamaicans had enough for that because they were selling drugs.

When this song was out, fellas, we keep it a buck. We all danced on the wall. We didn't care. We wasn't dancing with no chick. We wanted to look fly. This was crazy. They was from Virginia, originally from New York. As I go, a little something like this.

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